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1: 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I love the 80s.
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4: Well, it was all that I could do.

was the perfect country and western song. I wrote him back a letter and I told him it was not the perfect country and western song because he hadn't said anything at all about mama or trains or trucks or prison or getting drunk. Well, he sat down and wrote another verse to the song and he sent it to me, and after reading it I realized that my friend had written the perfect country and western song, and I felt obliged to include it on this album. The last verse goes like this here.

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0: though. Right there.
1: I've heard the song again.
0: All right, so I've got to... You coined a term, the Neanderthal term. People that, you know, walk around and they just kind of walk around aimlessly like lost cavemen.
1: Yes, Neanderthals. Great.
0: Neanderthal is
1: Neanderthal.
0: Awesome.
1: Neanderthal.
0: Dude, I had a Neanderthal moment yesterday. I was going somewhere. I had an appointment. I show up and, like, there's a guy walking out and he walks across the parking lot and then stays in my lane. Like, so I can't pass him. You know, he's like walking and you just go slow. And just meandering.
1: Yeah.
0: And I'm like, okay, move. Finally, goes through, gets to his car. I pass him, and there's no other spaces. I turn back around, and I'm, well, like, he's about to leave.
1: Yeah.
0: Gets in his car.
1: Just stop it.
0: And he just sits there.
1: Yeah.
0: And sits there. And I pull up behind. I'm like, I'm starting to, like, a minute and a half goes by. I'm like, let me see what he's doing. I pull up behind, and he's scrolling through his phone with his thing. And I'm like, he's just running the AC. I'm like, do I get out and go tap on the car and go, hey, buddy,
1: hey man,
0: I need your spot. There's no other spots. But I'm like, I don't want to do that and get shot. Exactly.
1: Yep.
0: And I'm like, what do I do here? What do I? But, so I just kind of backed up and waited.
1: It's the worst.
0: Somebody else walked out, got into their car, and they moved and they left. And then I was able to take that spot. But I was like, you know, I would just like to say something. Whomever you are, whatever you're doing, when you're at a place and you just kind of have nowhere to go, just get out of the way.
1: Go somewhere else and do it.
0: Yeah, go somewhere. Or find a spot where there's no people around.
1: Neanderthals.
0: Go, yes, don't be a Neanderthal.
2: We're the legendary 100.1 WLAY.
1: Hey, what's up? It's Big D and Bubba. You know, Father's Day almost here. And let's be honest. This year, you want to give your dad something that he actually needs and will really love.
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1: What's up, Carson? What's going on?
2: Good morning. Now, I'm going into this by saying I don't know what the solution is, but over the last couple of weeks, I have had to change both a doctor and dentist appointment because these things were made last year. Because when you go in for your physical, your cleaning, whatever, they're like, do you want to set your next appointment? Yes. And apparently past me had really high hopes for how this month was going to look. And then the appointment pops up and you go, oh, my schedule's changed. I can't make it. That it's so far in advance.
1: Yeah.
2: And then you feel like, oh, no, I got to call them. And I know how busy they are. I don't know how this can be changed, but it's so difficult to say back in November.
1: Yeah.
2: Sure. Like, this is what my schedule in July will look like. I have no idea.
3: And it's also because we don't work a typical 9-to-5.
2: Right.
3: It's also a little more difficult for us. And I hate saying that we're special, but we have a weird, we don't have a schedule. You know, the only actual schedule of my day is when we show up to work and when we're done. And then the rest of the day is completely flexible because Kane Brown might call and say, hey, I'm going to come by. Can we do something? You never know. So our days.
2: That's also the weird part when you call and say, I know I have an appointment for this day, but do you have anything maybe around it that's different? Because, well, things changed at work. And then you don't want to be like, oh, because I'm about to name drop some famous country. Like, I'm not going to be that guy. But it's a weird thing. Yeah. And so I'm like, can we do passport rules where, hey, look, we open it up a month in advance and you got to have your alarm set. You get right in there at 8 a.m. and you see what's available. See, I don't know.
3: And that's another thing, too. It's like with the dentist or whatever. Like when I went and got my my physical not too long ago, my yearly checkup, they don't like to do afternoon appointments. You try to get somebody to do an afternoon appointment, and they're like, yeah, but can you get here at like 9 a.m.? I'm like, that's not an afternoon.

0: Yeah, I don't blame them, but because I also don't like afternoon appointments. I'm like, no, we will schedule during not work hours, but maybe during work hours. But it is. It's just, again, I know how busy they are, but I feel so bad because I feel every time. I'm like, hey, I had high hopes 6 months ago, but this ain't going to work.
1: Here's, you know what you do, too, is whenever you talk to them, say, hey, can you put me, write my name down and put me on the cancellation list? So whenever somebody cancels, they call you first and they go, hey, Carson, can you come in today?
0: Is that extra work for them? I don't want to be difficult because I'm already being a pain.
1: When someone like you cancels, they have to fill that spot.
0: Oh, so true.
1: It happens all the time. Other people are going through the same thing. So other people are canceling and you want to make sure that you're the person they call to fill in those gaps. And I mean, it works out. Usually that's
0: a solid tip, Bubba.
1: Yeah. You know, I'm not my first rodeo.
2: We play country's greatest hits. That means all killer, no filler.
3: It's just one big party.
2: 100.1 WLAY.

0: Farmer Bubba knows stuff.
1: I've got some stuff here about the world. Things that you may or may not have known. Did you know, in Switzerland, flushing the toilet after 10 p.m. is illegal?
0: Nope.
1: It is. It is also illegal to chew gum in public in Singapore. In Italy, it is against the law to wear flip-flops in public. Like it's actual flip-flops.
0: Not a bad law.
2: Not mad at it.
0: Yeah.
1: In Florida, it is illegal to sing in public while wearing a swimsuit. That is an actual law. It's a Floridian law.
2: I applaud it.
1: In Australia, it is illegal to dress up as Batman. Like, that's great. In Scotland, if someone knocks on your front door and requires the use of your toilet, you must let them in. It is a law in Scotland.
0: Huh.
1: In France, it's illegal to name a pig Napoleon.
0: Well, they're still sensitive over that.
1: And then in Japan, finally, in Japan, it is illegal to be overweight. They have government programs to keep you thin.
0: Do and they have, you have to weigh in at work.
1: You have to, yes, they do all
2: what?
1: The stuff.
0: Yes.
1: It's actually not illegal to be overweight, but it is illegal to try to not be overweight, I think is more the edge.
0: They go to work. Yeah, they go to work and they weigh in.
2: So do sumo wrestlers get like a pass? Or is that because it's their job?
1: It's their job. Okay. It's a requirement of their job. Wow. Yeah, so.
0: And those guys, man, you look really, they're not really, they're fat.
1: They're big.
0: They're big. It's not.
1: They got a lot of muscle under that layer.
0: Man,
2: okay.
0: Geez.
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1: Carson, how are the... You're back on the apps, right?
2: Actually, I just shut them down again.
1: Oh, okay. What happened?
2: Yeah, it's just we're heading into a really busy season, a fun season. I see my calendar filling up and I go, you know what? If I meet somebody in real life, great. But as of right now, I said I don't need to be distracted on my phone. What I will tell you, though, is after pausing the apps, I started getting inundated on TikTok with a matchmaking service. Uh-huh. I don't know. Maybe it's your phone listening, right? And I thought, that's an interesting idea. And it's person that they meet with you, or I think it's a Zoom, and they talk to you about who you are, your interests, what you're looking for. And then they pick from their pool of people. They guarantee you 3 matches a week. And I was like, wow, I like this curated cultivation my heart. Absolutely. Yeah. Then they sent me the price.
1: Oh.
2: Oh.
1: How much is that?
2: Almost $5,000.
3: For how long?
2: It doesn't actually say. They won't give you that information until you sign up for a consultation because they're going to give you the hard sell.
1: But it's definitely $5,000.
2: Yep. Well, I might have asked ChatGPT. I asked a little AI for the help on the price.
1: How much is it?
2: And yeah, and then there's no guarantee. They also said, like, yeah, we'll send this to you for, well, we'll let you know based on the tier you sign. That's their...

0: Oh, there's tears, all right. There's lots of tears.
1: It was the starting, right? Oh my gosh, could you imagine? It's like investing.
2: Well, that's
1: that
2: $5,000 for you, and then there's three a week. That's probably $5,000 for them too, right?
1: Yeah.
2: That's.
0: I would think the ladies pay less than the guys.
1: I don't know though.
2: Because I almost feel like it's almost like you're not on your own doing it. Like so, yeah. I think more ladies would want to do that.
1: That's what I was thinking. You might actually have more women signing up for this.
0: Do I have to start paying you
3: for going through? Because Carson's been doing cutting my matches. Cut by Carson is pretty great. It's a great theme. She's been going.
1: Look
3: yes,
1: at me.
3: No,
1: I
3: no,
1: am
3: yes,
1: free
3: no.
1: of charge.
2: That's right.
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0: 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Now,
1: 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I've come up with a new game. 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Today it is Soccer Player or Atlanta Street Rapper.
2: I love this. I'm all about this.
1: All right. We'll start off with an easy one. Tony Schnau.
2: Tony Schnau is totally a soccer player.
1: Anyone else?
2: Rapper.
3: I'm going to defer to Bubba and say soccer player.
1: Very, very famous Atlanta street rapper.
4: Yay!
3: Wrong.
4: Boom!
1: Danny Drinkwater.
2: I know that.
3: Soccer player. Soccer.
1: That is soccer player. Just a little, can I throw you off of maybe? Because it is a soccer player. Or not. 2 Feet Beano.
2: 2 Feet Beano.
3: Rapper.
2: I'm going soccer player.
1: Atlanta street rapper.
4: Wrong!
3: Boom!
2: Well, you guys are right.
1: Danger Fourpence.
2: Oh, that's a street rapper.
3: I love that name, though.
1: Yeah, that's a good one.
4: Yes, baby.
1: No, it's a Zimbabwe soccer player.
2: What? That's a great name. That's like one of those college football names.
1: I know. Bankroll Fresh.
5: That's my brother.
1: Anyone?
3: Rapper?
1: That is correct. Carson's very, very well known and respected Atlanta street rapper. 21 Savage.
2: That's a rapper.
1: It is. You're trying.
4: Yes, baby.
1: Credence Clearwater Kuto.
3: I hope that's a soccer player.
2: Going with a soccer player.
5: Go rapper.
1: It's a Brazilian soccer player.
3: Yes.
4: Wow.
1: Named after Credence Clearwater.
2: I love that.
3: It's amazing.
1: Laser Dim 7000.
2: Soccer player.
3: Rapper.
1: Oh, I've got every album.
4: Yes, baby.
1: And finally, Norman Conquest.
2: Norman Conquest.
3: Soccer player.
2: No, that's not a
5: rapper.
2: Soccer player. That happened. It's a historical event.
1: And the kid was named after it, and he plays soccer.
4: Yes,
1: Australian goalkeeper Norman Conquest. There you go.
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6: Good Tuesday morning. I'm Jeff Rowland at the Shoals Insider News Desk. Here's what's trending this hour in Shoals area news. Students at the University of North Alabama will feel the pinch financially. Board of Trustees has approved an increase in tuition. The board recently approved an increase of $10 per credit hour. That's an extra $150 for people taking a regular 15 credit hour semester. There has been no increase in tuition for doctoral or postgraduate studies. Alabama Marine Police tell the Shoals Insider that a search is continuing after a Mississippi man went missing Saturday afternoon following a boating incident on Pickwick Lake in Lauderdale County. They've identified the missing man as 61-year-old Lowell L. Hinton Jr. of Corinth, Mississippi, saying he fell overboard from a 20-foot tracker pontoon that he was operating and did not resurface. The Marine Police told Shoals Insider the incident occurred near Yellow Creek and State Line Island around 3:21 p.m. on Saturday. They said that Hinton was not wearing a flotation device at the time of the accident. Search efforts for Hinton continued on Saturday, Sunday, and Monday. You're up to date. That's what's trending this hour in Shoals Area News. I'm Jeff Rowland at the Shoals Insider News Desk, your news authority.
7: For Yellowhammer News, I'm Elizabeth Kramer. New investment and jobs coming to the Birmingham area. Wisconsin-based ITU AbsorbTech has started construction on a 50,000-square-foot processing facility in McCalla's Jefferson Metropolitan Park. The facility is expected to create 40 jobs and be completed by July of 2027. The company says the McCalla facility will use state-of-the-art technologies to process millions of pounds of reusable textiles and absorbents annually. New tech investment in Alabama. Tech company Google has announced plans to add $1.5 billion worth of investment into its data center campus in Jackson County. The company has operated in the county since 2018, with the newest investment setting the stage for long-term plans for the area. The company says it plans to cover 100% of the power that it uses and that new growth will not impact local residents' power bills. West Alabama now has a new training center. The Legacy Medical Training Center is now operating in the city of Utah. WBRC reports the center is part of the Legacy Community Resource and Training Network and will provide both preventative healthcare information and offer healthcare certification classes to help jumpstart careers. Classes will begin this fall. Former University of Alabama President Stuart Bell has been unanimously selected as the next president of the University of Florida. Bell is in line to be the institution's

0: 14th president after ratification by Florida's Board of Governors, which is expected to take place on June 25th. Bell served as president of the University of Alabama from July 2015 until stepping down last summer. I'm Elizabeth Kramer. You're listening to Yellowhammer News.
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1: Hello, planet Earth. I'm your announcer, David Angel. 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

0: solid light. 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All of you on the good earth.
1: Inboard. 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
3: 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And also, we're going to start using the Dan and Shay national anthem as well. It was from the UFC fight the other night. The flyover sounds so awesome.
4: Mm-hmm.
3: Goosebumps every time. All right, let's get this day started. We are Big D and Bubba. 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
5: It's a third season. 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

0: Tasty tweet. Tweet,
1: tweet. Jessica says Adam and Eve were the first ones to ignore the Apple terms and conditions.
2: Sarah says, I'm not an expert at picking. Oh, I'm sorry. Sarah says, I'm an expert at picking leaves and heating them in water. It's my specialty.
1: Special tea. All right. Jacob says, did you hear the one about the kid who started a business tying shoelaces on the playground? It was a it was the not for profit. K and not. Yeah, nah, all right.
2: These are good. Hannah says, I read that by law, you must turn on your headlights when it's raining in Sweden. Well, how am I supposed to know when it's raining in Sweden?
1: I know. All right, looking for your good tweet. Tag us at Big D and Bubba.
0: Tweet, tweet, that's tasty tweet.
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1: Did you guys see Fox is buying Roku?
2: No.
1: Yeah. Yeah, they're going to buy it. So they're buying the Roku. I don't know exactly what that means.
2: They're going to call it Roku after that, and then it'll be Fox that rocks you.
1: No, they're not. Is it just a channel?
3: No, it's a series. I have a Roku. It's

0: a bunch of channels. So you can use it. You can download apps to it. Like your
1: Netflix. It's like a Fire Stick.
0: It is free. It's like a Fire Stick. You can download, you can watch any sort of app you want, but also it has a series of channels that are like, I watch a lot of rustic. So it's people, oh, here's Buying Alaska or Settling Montana. But then they have the Saved by the Bell channel, or you can watch the Walking Dead channel, or you can watch the Alfred Hitchcock Presents channel.
1: So it's kind of like Pluto, because Pluto does that too, where they have little channels that are specifically for one show.
0: Amazon does it too, if you have a Fire Stick.
1: Okay.
0: Amazon does channels as well. You can watch 3 days of Drew Carey, followed by 3 days of Growing Pains. Found that out when my dad was here.
1: Who watches all that?
0: My dad.
1: My parents.
0: I mean, also, is the Alfred Hitchcock Presents channel a favorite on my Roku? Yes, it is. I want to watch stuff from the 1960s.
2: Well,
0: I'm in.
2: Sure they're going to see all that kind of stuff integrated. You know, they kind of move over to different platforms. It's,
0: Well, Roku's gotten into doing original programming. I think a lot of them, the way an Amazon is. And so you never know, this partnering with Fox, you get TV shows, maybe sports.
2: That
0: could be a good place to test out some of those things.
2: Like Netflix has started doing, doing more and more live sports. I know Amazon is doing a lot more live sports, mm-hmm. To where they're kind of creeping into. Listen, when YouTube TV came out, it was pretty affordable. Now it's like $90 a month for the full package. And so you can get, hey, I don't want all these other channels.
3: Hulu's got live sports.
2: And so, a lot of people are looking for options. So I don't know. Maybe we can get some cheaper options with the
1: cable
2: Fox
1: is now cheaper. I mean,
2: it's getting to the point where we're like,
1: we all got rid of cable because it was so expensive. And now because you have to have all the different channels and apps
2: Full
1: and
2: circle.
1: Things and whatever. Yeah.
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0: Nobody knows cars better than Bubba. Not that I know of. There are people who do.
2: No, there's
3: when I was like, yeah, I got nervous because the front end started feeling light. Like it was like, I'm like,
0: take off.
3: Yeah, well, not, yeah, it did. It felt like if I had wings, I could have rotated. Pilots know that. Vision, so there was that too.
0: Under police, they were chasing you?
3: No. One of our buds back in the day shut the road down. Remember, he was like the both ends. He
0: wait,
3: the other
0: wait, I don't remember this. Yeah. Are you saying that you had a cop
3: you know
0: shut the
3: was.
0: Road down?
3: I'm not saying his name, but
0: you
3: know you who
0: went
3: it was.
0: 153 miles an hour, and they had.
3: Yeah,
0: are you kidding me?
3: He asked me how fast it would go.
0: What do you think? You're in you're Bono? You think you're U2?
3: He asked me how fast it would go.
0: Are you?
3: And I said,
0: joking?
3: I don't know. I said, I've never driven it like that. And he goes, you want to? And I was like, yeah.
0: Dude, so bury the lead. Go with that. Good Lord. What a story.
3: I wasn't chipping paint off.
0: Dang.
3: But it was still, it was crazy.
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5: What's up, Garrett?
7: I was just going to ask you guys, do the speed limit is enforced by aircraft signs on the highway? Is that just something to scare us, or is that real? Is there actually something that's watching us in the sky?
5: So here's what you need to do. And every time you see one of those signs, look for an airport. So now it is, Liz, I do have a friend of mine, Jason, who state police, and occasionally they would use aircraft. This is back in the day anyway.
6: You would notice the, here's how you really know. There's usually a line, a horizontal mark. White line that goes across the road. And then there's another one maybe, 500 feet ahead or whatever. And so what they would do is the aircraft would – they can't run radar from the sky, but they can hit a stopwatch when you hit one line and stop it when you hit the second, and they know your speed.
5: And then they call down to a unit on the ground, hey, and describe your car, and they pull you over. Again – yes,
6: it happened a lot back in the day.
5: Nowadays, I know it's just they put the signs up near airports because they know planes are going to be in the air, and so you look up and you see a plane and you slow down.
8: Oh,
6: it is a wonderful tactic.

0: psychologically.
1: Yeah, yeah,
2: wonderful tactic. And yes, that's basically works. What it's turned into. And the thing is, there's so many small rural airports around, mm-hmm. you know, that it's great, especially on back roads and things like that, where they don't want you speeding, you know, like out in the country or whatever. They put those out there because there's all these rural airports and they're like, ah, and crop dusting. They'll do the same thing. They'll put speed monitor by aircraft.
1: You're right.
2: Those who know, know. But those who don't, you go, you it might be a cop.
3: Now with drones, though, they can bring it back in full force.
1: Oh, it's, yeah, it's way more affordable, too.
2: Yeah.
1: Ooh. Ooh.
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1: So, did you guys, so you know Six Flags, the amusement park, Six Flags over Texas, Six Flags, they have all over the place.
2: Yeah.
1: Do you know why it's called Six Flags?
3: No.
1: You guys will have I'm telling you, I found this out on some random video. It just was like a trivia question. And they moved on. And I had to hit pause and go, wait, what? It's named Six Flags over Texas, originated because that's the amount of countries the flag is flown over Texas, over the history. There have been six flags that have flown, different
2: so
1: flags flown
2: they over. They flew them whenever they first did the park. They flew all six flags from the former.
1: So you had
3: Spain, Texas at the time.
1: Spain, France. I don't even know. I can't even tell you all the rest of them, but. Yeah, there are six of them, and they named the entire thing Six Flags.
3: Oh.
1: See? I was the same way.
2: That's actually not bad. I mean, that's kind of a cool little thing.
3: No, but that's a very out-of-the-box way to name an amusement park.
1: Yeah, like it's not like called, you know, Flubberland or something.
3: I mean,
1: it's,
3: Disney just named it after himself. That's not creativity.
1: Exactly.
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1: Good Tuesday morning. I'm Jeff Rowland at the Shoals Insider News Desk. Here's what's trending this hour in Shoals area news. Students at the University of North Alabama will feel the pinch financially. Board of Trustees has approved an increase in tuition. The board recently approved an increase of $10 per credit hour. That's an extra $150 for people taking a regular 15 credit hour semester. There has been no increase in tuition for doctoral or postgraduate studies. Alabama Marine Police tell the Shoals Insider that a search is continuing after a Mississippi man went missing Saturday afternoon following a boating incident on Pickwick Lake in Lauderdale County. They've identified the missing man as 61-year-old Lowell L. Hinton, Jr. of Corinth, Mississippi, saying he fell overboard from a 20-foot tracker pontoon that he was operating and did not resurface. The Marine Police told Shoals Insider the incident occurred near Yellow Creek and State Line Island around 3:21 p.m. on Saturday. They said that Hinton was not wearing a flotation device at the time of the accident. Search efforts for Hinton continued on Saturday, Sunday, and Monday. You're up to date. That's what's trending this hour in Shoals Area News. I'm Jeff Rowland at the Shoals Insider News Desk, your news authority.
2: From Yellowhammer News, good morning. I'm Scott Chambers. Alabama voters head to the polls today for the 2026 primary runoff election. Polls will be open until 7 p.m. with key races on the ballot, including the Republican runoff for lieutenant governor and attorney general. One of the closest watched races is the U.S. Senate showdown between Barry Moore and Jared Hudson. The Alabama Crimson Tide's College World Series run is over. Alabama fell to Texas 14-2 on Monday in Omaha, ending the Tide's first trip to the College World Series since 1999. Head coach Rob Vaughn got emotional after the loss, praising his players for a season that brought Alabama baseball back into the national spotlight. A major new technology investment in North Alabama. Yellowhammer's Elizabeth Kramer reports.
3: Tech company Google has announced plans to add $1.5 billion worth of investment into its data center campus in Jackson County. The company has operated in the county since 2018. The company says it plans to cover 100% of the power that it uses and that new growth will not impact local residents' power bills. For Yellowhammer News, I'm Elizabeth Kramer.
2: The National Weather Service is calling for showers and thunderstorms across Alabama today, with highs in North Alabama in the mid-70s and South Alabama in the mid-80s. Rainfall totals could top 2 inches in some locations. Forecasters are also watching a tropical disturbance in the Gulf that could bring flash flooding to Alabama and other coastal states by this coming Thursday. I'm Scott Chambers. 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

0: What's up, Carson? What you got?
1: I started watching Off Campus. It's been out for about a month.
2: What's Off Campus?
1: Okay. Look, we're in a void because Bridgerton, we're waiting for the new season. Outlander ended. Heated rivalry. We've got like another year. So it's filling that void of female gaze, dirty stuff. And it's been all over my TikTok. Everybody who's into those fandoms, like,
2: so
1: oh my god.
2: So this is like softcore porn, like old Skinamax stuff.
0: That guy, it's called a romantic drama.
1: Right, okay. But it's
2: a harlequin, says Grandma.
1: They're in college, and it's a hockey player, and the music nerd, and they fake date. There's already been, there's only one bed. It's got all the tropes. Great. I'm in.
0: Man, you remember eating your mom's first step. She'd have those all over the place. Oh. Mama Sue. She would come home from church. She would sit down and read these books. And mm-hmm. I was like, what? I just thought it was like Hansel and Gretel. No.
1: You thought it was hand-holding.
0: It was bosom talk.
1: Yes, it was heaving.
0: It was lots of heaving.
1: Yes, it was.
0: Yes.
1: Yep. This one, though, I will say is what I got to be honest. The production quality is not great. It looks kind of budgety. But the soundtrack is good because it's a lot of 80s. So I'm like, there's Billy Idol. We got some Elton John thrown in. So they're at a campus party. And some chick's trying to hit on the hot guy. And the hot guy plugged in his phone. And he's playing Poison.
0: Oh,
1: let's go. All right. To which she says, I would have not have pegged you for an oldies guy.
0: Oh.
1: The gasp, I gasped. Yeah. My sugar wafers flew out of my mouth. My offense level, I started sending it to my Gen Z friends going, why did you not warn me that I am now oldies? I felt so decrepit that I'm watching now targeted. Children in college, and they were calling Poison oldies, and I am going to go back to my hovel now with my shawl over my head.
2: You know, it's a weird thing when you hit that point.
1: This isn't always bad, but I'm addicted. Yeah. Let's go.
0: Off campus, all right.
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1: All right, let's see how many you guys get and how many you know. These are famous sayings and their origins.
3: In early silent films, they often ended in chase scenes. So when audiences would want them to just skip the boring parts, they would say, cut to the chase.
1: Didn't know that.
3: Medieval bakers would usually add an extra loaf just so they wouldn't get punished for selling underweight bread. That's why 13 pieces is referred to as a baker's dozen.
1: Yeah, I knew that.
3: In sailing, the ropes that control the sails are known as sheets. If multiple sheets are loose, it will cause the boat to rock, making people stumble around as if they're drunk. This is how we got the term three sheets to the wind. Beds were once made of ropes that had to be pulled tight to support the mattress. This is where we got the term sleep tight.
1: Okay.
3: In medieval times, an unwanted guest might be

0: served a cold piece of meat instead of a hot meal. This was the host's way of politely asking them to leave, also known as giving them the cold shoulder.
1: No,
0: you might think this term came from people who were buried alive, but it's actually from horse racing. Refers to when people would substitute accomplished horses for amateur horses during a race just to secure the win. But the horses had to look alike. The term dead is a synonym for exact, and ringer is the term for fake. So these horses were known as dead ringer.
1: I love all that stuff.
2: Also, I don't think anybody thought dead ringer was had anything to do with being buried alive.
1: No,
2: that was a very
3: The buried alive thing was they had a bell that was attached inside of the coffin.
2: Yeah,
3: for a
2: I understand
3: while.
2: That, but
3: the
2: I don't
3: bell.
2: Think
3: there was a
2: I,
3: dead ringer.
2: Yeah, I don't think any of us thought dead ringer as being an exact duplicate made any sense compared to a bell if you're buried alive.
1: Yeah, I get it. The connection, yeah.
2: Yeah, I think she stretched there.
1: Cold shoulder.
2: That was a good one.
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5: From the Way 31 Storm Tracker Weather Center, I'm meteorologist Amber Kulik. Starting your Tuesday off, temperatures comfortable. We're in the lower 60s with lower humidity this morning. Heading into the afternoon hours today, we'll keep partly sunny skies around and high temperatures topping out in those lower 80s. An isolated chance for a shower or thunderstorm. Most areas, though, staying completely dry through the rest of the day. I'm Way 31 meteorologist Amber Kulik.
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2: Good morning. My name is Dixie. And I listen to your show when I'm driving every morning. I drive for a living. And I'm listening to you guys talking about being big guys. Believe me, there's nothing wrong with that. There's nothing worse than a skinny little man.

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1: Thank you.
2: Seriously. Nothing like a big guy.
0: I feel bad for the skinny little men that just heard that being declared.
2: There's just nothing worse than a skinny little man. So hang in there. You guys are great.
0: Thank you, Dixie. I appreciate it.
2: You guys take care. Bye-bye.
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1: Hey, it's season 3 of the show on Bravo, the McBee Dynasty. Stephen McBee Jr. in the studio with us.
3: What good up, to see dude? You again, man. What's going on, guys? Good to see you. Been well.
1: I see that you don't know how to get a good clean shave. You still have that 5 o'clock shadow thing going.
3: That's right. That's right. Got to have a little facial hair on the farm.
1: Do you know that they did a study and they said what makes men attractive to women? Uh-huh. And having what you have right there, that little – it was – off the charts.
3: Really?
4: So, oh, absolutely.
3: Just a little scruff?
1: Yeah. Yeah. Okay. So just a little, not a, and it's not, it beat full beard and clean shaven.
2: Yeah, they don't like the full beard as much as the guys think.
4: No, just that rub, when they say 5 o'clock shadow that it is, it's evening, you've been out all day, you just rub, it's hot. It is a look.
2: Do you like it scratchy, or do you like it where it's a little longer and softer?
4: No, I like it.
1: Carson, touch him right now.
4: Just touch him. I am not going to make him uncomfortable.
1: Close your eyes.
2: Rub cheeks.
4: You are making me uncomfortable. No, right when it's just a little bit. No, not super long, but you have a very good length on that.
3: Well, thank you. Thank you. I went through a phase where it was a very polarizing look. I had a mustache, and that one's very hit or miss.
2: People either love it or hate it. I think you had a mustache it. The last time you came here,
3: I did. Oh, yeah.
2: Yeah.
1: Look at Bubba.
4: Bubba had a mustache, too.
1: Made an impact on that boy.
3: So he was a positive mustache guy. Look
2: at him. We may have both had mustaches at the same time.
1: Love some Bravo. So this the season now, it's – so if you don't

0: Now, give us, for those who don't know anything about the show, a 30-second synopsis of it.
1: Yes, we are a big family farm and ranch up in northern Missouri. I've got three younger brothers, so it's four boys. Our dad is in the operation. We've got a very large farming and ranching operation. It's sort of the reality version of Yellowstone. We're not quite as cool and not quite as good looking, but that's basically what it is.
0: But it's a real working cattle.
1: Oh, 100%. Yeah. We run 2,000 head of cattle, 250 head of bison, a bunch of other animals, and then we have a big farming operation.
0: Did you bring some cattle with us, with you today? Because I can't afford steaks anymore.
1: It's insane.
0: Why is it so expensive?
1: Well, because cattle numbers are as low as they were in the 1950s, 1960s, and America's population has grown tremendously since then. So, supply and demand.
0: So, they can't make more cows?
1: The problem is, everyone wants beef, and no one wants to keep back their cows to use as future mama cows when they can sell it as a, you know, $50 steak. So that's the problem right now, is no one's wanting to hold back their cows and let them be mama cows.
0: Oh, gotcha. All right, Stephen McBee is with us. The new season, it's season three.
1: Mm-hmm.
0: Who thought this would have lasted one?
1: We never could have imagined. Never could have imagined that anyone would enjoy watching some small town rednecks from northern Missouri. But here we are.
0: Here we are. Tom Bravo. We'll talk more with Stephen coming up.
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0: Stephen McBee Jr., the McBee Dynasty. It's on Bravo, celebrating season 3. Since you guys are a working, and I know you guys get into like all the, you know, there's drama and that kind of stuff. I particularly like it just from the cattle ranch part of it. Mm-hmm. Can you help Bubba? He doesn't cook
1: at all.
0: And so I'm trying to get him. If he was to go to the grocery store, mm-hmm. what is a cut of meat that anyone can go and you'd be like, hey, don't sleep on this one. It's not a filet. First off, just my opinion, filets are fine.
1: I find it's too much price for too little meat on a filet.
0: It's not a great taste. It's just kind of,
2: correct.
0: What's a good
1: cut? I like it when it's fattier.
0: Yeah, what's a good cut that's inexpensive and is like, don't sleep on it?
2: I mean, heck, you can't get away with anything being inexpensive in the beef world these days. But if I had my choice of cut, it would be Kansas City Strip. Most people call it a New York Strip, but for me, I refuse to do so. So it's Kansas City Strip for me. It has that nice mixture of leanness and a little bit of fattiness, and it's right now it's decently priced.
0: You like it better than a ribeye?
2: I do. The ribeyes are too fatty for me.
0: It's a bit too fatty.
2: Yeah.
0: The end, they don't get trimmed quite right. Correct. I have to end up trimming them myself.
1: All right, so what about, we're going to go, I have to go take this a step further. What if I'm on a budget and I really want to get some meat, but I also just don't want to pay a whole bunch of money? What is the best cut of meat? Mm. I know you were just talking about the strip, but what is the best cut of meat for the budget conscious?
2: Top sirloin.
1: Okay.
2: Top sirloin steak. And that's a very good cut. If you treat it right on the grill, you can end up having a very good steak cut out of it. And it's running, you know, anywhere from $14 to $16 a pound right now.
0: Jeez.
2: Wow. Yeah, it's for a sirloin. It's expensive. Yeah.
0: Man.
2: Ground beef's running $8 to $10 a pound.
0: I'm making it my garage. I'm doing lab-grown meat in my garage.
2: It's probably cheaper than real beef at this point.
3: I mean, I can offer you a coupon for my Impossible Burgers.
1: Man, I don't know if I could eat lab-grown anything. I'm sure.
2: I couldn't do it myself, but man, I'll tell you what. If you've got a gold brick right now or a filet, you'd be tossing and turning to decide which one was worth more at this point.
1: Yeah, wow.
0: Anything that's crazy on this season of the show?
2: Yeah, for being in the middle of nowhere and running a farm and ranch, you would not think we'd have that much drama. And I could never imagine that we'd have more in season 3 than we did in seasons 1 and 2, but we've definitely cranked it up a notch.
0: Got kids now. Kids involved.
2: We do have kids involved. Yeah. And that is awesome. That's my favorite part of this season is getting to see the next generation of McBees and how special the grandbabies have been to our family. Through all of the difficulties and challenges we have on the farm, those little babies have provided such a light for us and our family, and we have grown so much closer because of them.
0: It's pretty cool. Check it out. It's season 3 of the McBee Dynasty. It is on Bravo. You can check it out. Stephen is unbelievably ugly and not attractive at all. So, ladies,
1: there's a reason why we're on radio and he's on TV.
0: That's exactly right. Stephen McBee, thank you, brother. Good to see you again. Yeah.
2: Good to see y'all, too.
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1: What's the George Washington thing you're talking about?
2: Oh, the Jeep deal. This is so cool. If your name is George Washington, or maybe if you know somebody named George Washington, right now there is a chance that you could win a Jeep Wrangler just for being named George Washington. Well, with a catch. Because first,
1: you have to buy it.
2: For you to win. No, for you to win, America has got to win at soccer. So if we win the World Cup, Jeep is going to give away a

0: bunch of Jeeps to George Washington's.
1: How many?
0: I think they're doing 100.
1: Wow.
2: So they just take them all and put them in a hat kind of deal? Or do you know?
0: If the U.S. team finishes on top of the world this summer, the first 100 eligible living Americans legally named George Washington who register will have the chance to drive home in a new Jeep.
2: Oh, so you got to sign up.
0: Yeah, so that's what I'm saying. So if you got a friend or somebody named George Washington or maybe somebody in your family, go, I guess, to the Jeep website. You can sign up for that right there because, again, the first 100 who get signed up and you're legal and you're alive and the whole thing can win a Jeep after we win the World Cup this year.
2: What are our DraftKings odds of us winning the World Cup?
0: 60-1.
2: 60-1?
0: 60-1. But, I mean,
1: dude, is that good or bad?
0: It's not great.
1: Okay.
0: It's not great. I mean, it's very much middle of the road to the back of the pack. But the point is, we're playing at home. We're motivated, as we saw this past week. You know, we came out there. We're playing a different brand of soccer, football, than the world has ever seen America play. It was very PlayStation, man. I loved it. It was attack, attack, attack, score, score, score. And
2: we got a bald eagle flying over.
0: Dude, it only gets better from here. So, yeah. So, again, just go to the Jeep website if you know a George Washington or if you're George Washington and try to win yourself a Jeep.
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2: Good Tuesday morning. I'm Jeff Rowland at the Shoals Insider News Desk. Here's what's trending this hour in Shoals area news. Students at the University of North Alabama will feel the pinch financially. Board of Trustees has approved an increase in tuition. The board recently approved an increase of $10 per credit hour. That's an extra $150 for people taking a regular 15 credit hour semester. There has been no increase in tuition for doctoral or postgraduate studies. Alabama Marine Police tell the Shoals Insider that a search is continuing after Mississippi man went missing Saturday afternoon following a boating incident on Pickwick Lake in Lauderdale County. They've identified the missing man as 61-year-old Lowell L. Hinton Jr. of Corinth, Mississippi, saying he fell overboard from a 20-foot tracker pontoon that he was operating and did not resurface. The Marine Police told Shoals Insider the incident occurred near Yellow Creek and State Line Island around 3:21 p.m. on Saturday. They said that Hinton was not wearing a flotation device at the time of the accident. Search efforts for Hinton continued on Saturday, Sunday, and Monday. You're up to date. That's what's trending this hour in Shoals Area News. I'm Jeff Rowland at the Shoals Insider News Desk, your news authority.
3: From Yellowhammer News, good morning. I'm Scott Chambers. Sports betting could be sneaking into Alabama through the back door. New guidelines from the Federal Commodity Futures Trading Commission could give prediction markets real staying power in the Yellowhammer state. Alabama lawmakers have repeatedly rejected legal sports betting. However, the platforms operate in a federal regulatory gray zone. Forecasters are watching a possible tropical disturbance in the Gulf that could impact Alabama and other southern states on Thursday and Friday. Meteorologists say the system could dump heavy rain on the state later this week. Flash flooding is the main concern if the system continues to develop. Forecasters say the system now has between a 40 and 60% chance of development. U.S. Representative Barry Moore of Alabama's 1st Congressional District has introduced a bill targeting sanctuary cities. Yellowhammer's Elizabeth Kramer reports.
4: The bill, known as the Time Out Act, would prohibit federal agencies from occupying, leasing, constructing, or maintaining federal offices in sanctuary cities. These are jurisdictions which refuse to cooperate with federal immigration enforcement efforts. The bill would further require agencies to relocate existing offices to communities which comply with the law. For Yellowhammer News, I'm Elizabeth Kramer.
3: AAA shows Alabama's average for regular gas is now at $3.66 a gallon on this Tuesday, well below the national average of $4.04 per gallon. The cheapest regular gas in the state can be found in Cherokee County in northeast Alabama, where drivers are paying an average of $3.47 per gallon. I'm Scott Chambers. 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
5: From the Way 31 Storm Tracker Weather Center, I'm meteorologist Amber Kulick. Starting your Tuesday off, temperatures comfortable. We're in the lower 60s with lower humidity this morning. Heading into the afternoon hours today, we'll keep partly sunny skies around and high temperatures topping out in those lower 80s. An isolated chance for a shower or thunderstorm. Most areas, though, staying completely dry through the rest of the day. I'm Way 31 meteorologist Amber Kulick.
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0: low, staying completely dry through the rest of the day. I'm Way 31 meteorologist Amber Kulick.
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1: Bubba with his dating update.
2: Oh, this one's actually not about me. This one is about helping the guys out there, which ultimately will help the ladies out there, because guys don't know how to be attractive. Because, ladies, you know, your whole life is taught, you know, it's fashion magazines, it's websites, it's this and that, and movies and tutorials. Dudes don't know how to do it. Real quick, guys, here's some very easy things. If you're on the apps and you're trying to get dates and whatever and it's just not working, a couple things. First of all, get rid of all the generic statements and things like that. That way, you know, I love to travel. Family is important. Instead, just say, my parents randomly show up, we'll take long weekends and blah, blah, blah. You know, make some kind of thing out of it. Tell a story with your profile rather than just saying, love kids.
3: Do you read people's profiles?
2: I do.
3: Oh.
2: I do.

0: Yeah.
1: I just look at the pictures, and pictures that's when I decide.
0: The pictures bring me in. I then read it and say, okay, you know what? This person sounds like a good fit, or they don't. And I, yeah.
1: You'd really have to write something horrific for me to change my mind. If like, ooh, that's a real hot guy. And then I'm like,
0: okay, but what if he's marginal? Then you're like, okay.
1: Yeah, then I'm probably already
0: what if he's it. What if he's an average dude? And, you know, the pictures aren't offensive.
1: Yeah.
0: But then you read his profile and you go, you know what? He sounds like a good dude.
1: Yeah. If I already got far enough where I'm looking at picture number six, you're probably getting the swipe right.
0: Dudes, get rid of all the cliches. Partner in crime. Looking for my person.
2: Ride or die.
0: Jim looking for Pam. All that stuff.
3: What, if it's been sung in a song.
0: Carson and all the ladies have seen all the profiles, and they all say the same thing. Get rid of it. Also, big, big, big one. Review your photos right now. Just stop and think to yourself on your dating profiles. Your very first picture should be one. It's a very clear shot, maybe of you smiling, probably without a hat, if possible.
1: Also, just you. Please don't make me go to the second picture to find out which of the six you are.
0: That's exactly what I was going to say. No sunglasses, not a hat. Don't do a fish pic right there.
1: Also, I already know which one you are. You're the least attractive in that group.
0: Man, that works both ways, by the way.
1: Oh, no. I mean, I'm guilty, too. I put pictures of me and my hot friends.
0: One picture with friends is all you need on there. And, you know, maybe throw a picture on there that'll start a conversation. You know, learning how to scuba dive, or you doing a volunteering thing, or something that she'll find interesting that maybe she'll go, I want to talk to this guy.
1: Maybe a screenshot of your 401k.
0: Also, guys, last thing, stop trying to look tough.
3: Thank you for saving this, Carson. Yes. Trying to look what?
0: Stop
3: tough?
0: Trying to look tough. It's okay. A huge mistake. Ladies know if you're safe for them or not, and if you're going to be able to keep them safe and all that. Just stop trying to do the mysterious, dangerous guy thing. It doesn't work for you.
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6: From the Way 31 Storm Tracker Weather Center, I'm meteorologist Amber Kulik. Starting your Tuesday off, temperatures comfortable. We're in the lower 60s with lower humidity this morning. Heading into the afternoon hours today, we'll keep partly sunny skies around and high temperatures topping out in those lower 80s. An isolated chance for a shower or thunderstorm. Most areas, though, staying completely dry through the rest of the day. I'm Way 31 meteorologist Amber Kulik.
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0: Bubba, I am having the same issues with these apps that you and Carson are having, and it makes me feel better that people like you are struggling with it like I am, bud. But it has been an absolute nightmare.
1: Now, by people like you, you mean handsome, debonair, really awesome dudes?
2: Yeah.
0: I do. I mean, you guys are, you know, you're good-looking guys. You're famous guys. Carson is hot as heck.
1: No, we're fame adjacent.
2: Yeah, we're fame adjacent.
1: You know, we're fame adjacent. We know fame.
0: If I'm struggling, it makes me feel a little better.
1: It is really, and you know what? It's so funny because no matter who you talk with, it's the same story. I know a very incredibly hot person, and she is like, she's got the same drama on Raya. I'm like,
2: what's Raya?
1: That's the one for really hot people and celebrities.
2: What are you on? Are you on Bumble?
0: I'm on the Bumble and the Hinge, and I think it does more harm than good at this point. I'm very close to deleting it. Carson may have bumped me over the edge of that. She mentioned something about deleting them because she has enough to do without them.
2: Yeah.
0: And I think that's going to be my signal to get rid of these things, guys, because to be honest with you, it's not the best for the self-esteem.
1: When you
0: fire out, you know, 100 messages and nothing comes back.
1: You know, why don't you do this? And here's a really good way to do it. Don't fire out 100 messages. Just leave your app out or your thing out there. Let the likes come to you. And instead of it's like fishing. Instead of sitting out there, I mean, you know how it is. If you sit out there for a while and you let it happen, you'll get a bite. And I think that's the way to go. Then you're not stressing about it and you're not worried about it and you're not overthinking things, because right now it's in your head and you're like, what's wrong with me? And there's nothing wrong with you. It's the situation, and people are disposable, and you're shopping online for humans. It's a bizarre marketplace.
0: It is. Well, hey, thank you, guys. I appreciate the advice. I love the show. But I've called and spoken to you guys before. I found you in 2011 down in the Florida Keys, and I've been living in listening ever since.
2: Well, glad to have you, man. Good luck to you. And if you need any more boosts, let us know. We'll build you up.
1: We got you.
0: Thank you, guys.
2: All right,
0: have a great day.
2: All right, bye.
0: Okay, boys. Bye-bye.
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0: Low Cash Parmalee, they come out with a similar, like it's this right here. And they come out with it on the same day. Now, what are the chances that there would be two Yacht Rocky sounding?
1: Radio in the kitchen. Whatever she was playing, man.
0: I know you're gonna, I love this era. This era that we are going.

0: Do you think they purposely had this come out on the same day Keith Urban's came out?
1: I don't know if it purposely for the same day, but I do
2: think. Of course
1: think,
2: it is.
1: Really? You think so?
2: Yes, but I won't call and ask.
1: Man, I think it's timing right now, because this whole genre, this whole yacht rock thing has been building for the last couple of years.
3: So many songs that absolutely are that 70s vibe. And I know they've been teasing this song for a while. Mm-hmm. And first listen, I go, you got me. You got me. And I get it that it's an interpolation, but also this is what Low Cash does. They always get me.
1: Yeah.
3: Because they're so clever like that.
1: This sounds like the pool. This sounds like the beach. It sounds like summer.
3: You also gave me a project because I want to go through and see how many references I can catch. I
0: heard one. That's why I sing this way. That's a Daryl Singletary song of, you know, singing like George Jones.
1: Mama spanked me with that George Jones record.
0: Mama hit me with the George Jones album. That's why I sing this way.
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0: You know, we do the sounds like songs that sound like other songs. There's a TikToker. She is a music professor of some sort. And she was talking about the new Taylor Swift. And I was like, it's easier for me just to play it and steal it from her than do all the song clips. But listen, here we go.
2: Taylor Swift's new song, Toy Story. What song did it remind you of?
3: Here's Taylor. God has ways of leaving those days behind.
2: Did you hear Laverne and Shirley? Cat Stevens. That if you wanna leave, Donna Summer. Queen.
4: Point of order, that's not Donna Summer. That's a Barry Manilow song she covered. But okay.
0: Oh my gosh. Really?
4: Yes.
0: Really, Carson?
4: So really? Could it be magic? Are you asking me to not acknowledge that?
5: The little going up part.
2: Donna Summer.
4: Barry Manilow.
2: Queen. Roberta Flack. A stranger to my eyes. Or something else entirely.
0: She went into this whole
2: new song, Toy Story.
0: She went into this whole thing about how the nostalgia is important to music and how that Taylor doesn't do it. It's not happenstance. She doesn't, you know, it's not a mistake. She is good at what she does.
5: You have to be. It's a weird thing. What was it that Luke Combs said?
4: Yeah.
5: About
4: you need,
5: like,
4: when you release something new, it already needs to feel familiar.
5: Yeah.
4: Kind of paraphrasing, but.
0: Yeah.
4: Yeah, that's
0: so. That's wow. A good way of doing it, and so I think that's why a lot of times you hear songs. Probably why we even do the whole, you know, sounds like bit on the air.
5: Yeah.
0: Is because there are a lot of songs that sound like that, but some of them, like this one, that Taylor Swift is song, Taylor Swift song is designed to sound like something else.
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1: Hey, what's up, Carson?
2: So I wonder, did I upset a medical professional? I'm going to let you guys tell me if I was bad in this situation. I hope you did. I didn't. I was getting blood drawn. And she's got there in the crease of my elbow and she's poking and she's prodding, trying to find the vein. And I know my veins are not always easy to find. So I just made some bet. Oh, yeah, they like to hide. And she goes, no, I'm just making sure I find a good one. And I was like, okay. Like I was trying to be friendly and whatever. And well, it's been almost a week since I had that blood drawn. And what do you see there in my elbow, Bubba?
3: You still have it.
2: Oh yeah. Oh, I got the bruise. I got it. And when she stuck that needle in, and then all of a sudden she had to maneuver it.
3: Oh, it's the worst.
4: You should not be allowed to talk.
5: I mean, I give blood regularly.
2: You know how many times you get that over text every day?
5: I give blood regularly, and I have pretty good veins. Like, yeah. I mean, right here, they go, always pop the same ones. And I'm like, I can't imagine how hard it must be to do that job. Like, when you're thinking about trying to... You're basically poking a needle into something that you really can't see through. It's not exactly translucent, but you kind of see a little shape there. So you're like, I think this is it.
2: Which is why they're safe from AI. But I couldn't help but notice that she got a little short with me. And now I have this lovely shade of teal and purple on my arm that won't go away.
5: Teach you to get snippy.
4: Worse. Imagine being me, super fat guy. It's like playing darts through a mattress. Like you can't. It's impossible. Literally impossible.
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1: Good Tuesday morning. I'm Jeff Rowland at the Shoals Insider News Desk. Here's what's trending this hour in Shoals area news. Students at the University of North Alabama will feel the pinch financially. Board of Trustees has approved an increase in tuition. The board recently approved an increase of $10 per credit hour. That's an extra $150 for people taking a regular 15 credit hour semester. There has been no increase in tuition for doctoral or postgraduate studies. Alabama Marine Police tell the Shoals Insider that a search is continuing after a Mississippi man went missing Saturday afternoon following a boating incident on Pickwick Lake in Lauderdale County. They've identified the missing man as 61-year-old Lowell L. Hinton, Jr. of Corinth, Mississippi, saying he fell overboard from a

0: and Monday. You're up to date. That's what's trending this hour in Shoals Area News. I'm Jeff Rowland at the Shoals Insider News Desk, your news authority.
1: From Yellowhammer News, good morning. I'm Scott Chambers. Polls are open across the Yellowhammer state as voters go to their local precincts for the 2026 primary runoff election. On the ballot today, key races, including the Republican runoff for Lieutenant Governor and Attorney General. One of the closest watched races is the U.S. Senate showdown between Barry Moore and Jared Hudson. Polls will remain open until 7 p.m. U.S. Representative Robert Aderholt has secured $35 million for Alabama hospitals and health centers as part of a House spending bill his subcommittee advanced last week. Aderholt chairs the House Appropriations Subcommittee on Labor, Health, Human Services, and Education, which advanced the legislation to fund all three departments for fiscal year 2027. New tech investment in Alabama. Yellowhammer's Elizabeth Kramer reports.
2: Tech company Google has announced plans to add $1.5 billion worth of investment into its data center campus in Jackson County. The company has operated in the county since 2018. The company says it plans to cover 100% of the power that it uses and that new growth will not impact local residents' power bills. For Yellowhammer News, I'm Elizabeth Kramer.
1: 16 Alabama educators have been named finalists for the 2026-2027 Teacher of the Year. The State Department of Education announced the Sweet 16 on Monday. The eventual winner will represent the state in the National Teacher of the Year competition. For more Alabama stories, go to yellowhammernews.com. I'm Scott Chambers. 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
3: From the Way 31 Storm Tracker Weather Center, I'm meteorologist Amber Kulik. Starting your Tuesday off, temperatures comfortable. We're in the lower 60s with lower humidity this morning. Heading into the afternoon hours today, we'll keep partly sunny skies around and high temperatures topping out in those lower 80s. An isolated chance for a shower or thunderstorm. Most areas, though, staying completely dry through the rest of the day. I'm Way 31 meteorologist Amber Kulik.
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1: So, you know, we went to that party for my daughter's graduation. And all. Okay, so we did all that. And while we're there, five people are around me. And my so for those of you who don't know, my ex-wife is now engaged. And like five people were around. And my son says, so when they finally get married, are you going to go? Man, that is the worst thing to do in public.
2: Oh, people can hear. Oh, there's five people around.
1: Yeah, there's five people around. Like
3: Frank, what are you doing, dude? Man, you
4: read the room, Frank.
3: Man, he did you dirty.
1: I have like strangers, and some of these people are like the friends of the fiance. And yeah. I'm like, oh,
3: how'd you handle that?
1: I was like, I think so. I said, I don't know why I wouldn't. I'm like,
3: I don't know if I get invited.
1: That's just funny. I said that. I said, I don't know if they're going to want me there. I said, it's kind of weird. It's, you know, it's a little awkward. And he's like, oh, okay. I'm like, oh, Frank. My gosh, what is it? What are you
4: Can
1: doing?
4: Can you walk her down the aisle? You'd be giving her away.
1: I would gladly.
3: You know what the best thing is?
1: You know, like, sooner rather than later.
3: You give it away, and you just give her just an envelope of money and just says, one last time, here you go. And so, you know, like when a father gives his daughter away, he's giving her money. Yeah,
1: anyway. A little dowry.
3: Yeah, anyway, I'm done with that. Good job, Frank. Jeez.
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1: Hey, Carson, what's going on? Good morning.
2: Good morning. I don't know what the protocol is here. I was out with some of my girlfriends the other night. We're leaving. We had parked in this small lot. The gates are open, but because it's gates, they've got the metal poles. And one of my friends is coming out, and she hits one of the poles. And it's her left side of the front bumper, fender, whatever. And you hear that crunch, and it was, oh, no. But she's fine. The car's fine. It's drivable, I should say.
3: The pole is not, though.
2: No, the pole's, it's the, she gets out, she's examined. We're all ready to go home. How long am I required to stay commiserating over what's essentially cosmetic damage to her car?
3: Mm-hmm.
2: Right, because there's nobody, like, we don't need to call a doctor, we don't need to call an ambulance or whatever. I don't, we didn't, that pole was not going anywhere. So the pole's fine. But it was, she's sitting out there like, oh my God.
1: What are you waiting on, though?
2: How long was I supposed to stand there?
3: For her friend, it's sad because she hit something.
2: Okay, this is why you're a guy. That you're like, oh, that's a bummer. You just got to take that to the shop. Oh, no, we all had to stand there.
1: What?
2: For like 15 to 20 minutes, like, oh, my God, girl. Well, oh, are you okay? Are you okay to drive? Like, are you so shook up? Do we need to call somebody?
3: Shook up for her hitting the pole?
2: Okay, right?
1: Well, I mean,
2: because I'm like, so we got to wrap this up. I got to go to bed. And I'm like, I am the jerk.
3: You know,
2: I am in the wrong.
1: You know, you are a
3: how
1: good
3: nice,
1: mix.
3: How nice was her car?
2: It's actually really, yeah. It is a really nice car.
1: It doesn't matter.
3: No, it
2: right?
3: does.
1: It does not.
3: It does. A car, it does. It wasn't a truck or an SUV, was it?
2: It's a Mercedes with maybe a bigger back. I don't know. It's
3: like
2: fancy.
3: A wagon?
2: And it, yeah, sure.
3: Like, there, oh, like a little.
2: I don't
3: like
2: know.
3: Little,
2: it was fancy micro, and it has that pretty emblem on it.
3: Like an SUV. Okay.
2: And it was white and it was pristine and she smashed it. And I was like, well, okay, you can drive, right? Oh, no, we all had to. There were hugs. There were tissues.
1: No way.
2: Right? Okay.
1: Wow.
2: Because I go, am I this insensitive?
1: No.
3: I've got a buddy who bought an $80,000 truck and then went out there and keyed it immediately after buying it.
2: And so way it took the pressure off?
3: That way it took the pressure off. He's like, now I can drive this thing. Now I can use it.
1: That's just as dumb as her story.
2: Yeah, that really is.
1: But you know what?
2: In
1: a way,
2: it was an accident, at least.
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4: From the Way 31 Storm Tracker Weather Center, I'm meteorologist Amber Kulik. Starting your Tuesday off, temperatures comfortable. We're in the lower 60s with lower humidity this morning. Heading into the afternoon hours today, we'll keep partly sunny skies around and high temperatures topping out in those lower 80s. An isolated chance for a shower or thunderstorm. Most areas, though, staying completely dry through the rest of the day. I'm Way 31 meteorologist Amber Kulik.
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0: I love that it's wrong. I love that it's just kind of wonky, couponing. It sounds like an 80s sitcom opener. Like
1: growing pains in couponing.
2: Fabulous.
0: What's up, Carson?
2: I wanted to talk to you guys about clearance items, which I think we've discussed in the past, that some grocery stores will mark things on clearance. They might have a specific shelf section. It might be in bakery. But also sometimes they will mark things on clearance right where they're at. And if you see that, if you see that they're tagged as clearance, that there's a little sticky underneath it, take a photo of it before you go to checkout. So that way, if it scans and it doesn't read up.
0: Oh, that's so smart.
2: Yeah, just anything you see that maybe.
0: Okay, sorry to interrupt you real quick.
2: Yeah.
0: Do you think that they screw it up sometimes often, knowing that you won't go back and look? It's worth, you don't want to walk all the way back?
2: Honestly, I think it's just.
0: Just human error.
2: Yeah, that you put the sticker on and maybe the barcode didn't match for whatever reason. It wasn't in the system because, hey, you were told by corporate to put the sticker up, but somebody typed in.
0: Yeah, okay.
2: Yeah, so that's why just always have that proof because they will always change it for you. And that way you're saving somebody having to go walk back and take care of it. And just that way you.
0: Smart.
2: Yeah, it's to save everybody the time, but also to save you the money. So take a look at that and make sure that you are getting that couple bucks off. Like I got it. It was cheese the other day, but the cheese. Okay, look, it was normally $5, but it was marked down to $2.25. Wow. That's a decent savings
0: for
2: something.
0: That's almost half price.
2: Yes.
0: Wait a second. Holy cow, is that half price?
2: I mean, it's a little more than half price, but that's okay, D. I love that you were hitting it with me.
1: Almost. It is. So he was actually right. It's almost.
0: That's $4.50. It's almost half price. I was actually right.
2: I mean, no.
0: Yeah, no, you said it was $5.
2: Right, and then it was $2.25.
3: More than 50.
2: Yeah, right. $2.50
1: It's still almost.
0: So it was it's 50 cents shy of being full price.
2: It was.
0: Am I
2: 25?
1: No, you're right. You're right. Okay. Yes, your math is off, but your
2: math is it.
0: No.
2: $2.50.
0: I am not leaving this party.
1: $2.25 times two is $4.50.
0: And she said it was originally $5, and I said that's almost half price.
2: It's actually more than half price.
1: Right. Meaning it's close enough.
2: We're there, D. We are there.
0: Hey, you get that picture. Play that jingle, stupid jingle.
4: Saving money.
0: $2. Oh, I see what I did.
5: What's up, y'all? This is Chase Rice.
6: What's up, y'all? It's Florida Georgia Line, and you're listening to Big D and Bubba.
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0: on WLAY.
1: I think notaries. I think it's a scam. What are they doing?
2: They're stamping it to say this what? Is legit. These that are I'm the real okay. People.
3: That you're you.
1: That you.
3: Right? Isn't that it?
2: Yeah.
3: It's to prove that you're you.
2: Yeah.
3: Yeah, I know.
1: But they don't know me. They don't know me.
3: Also, my mom was a notary at one point because they made her do it for her job. So you know what? I needed something notarized when I was in school. She just went into the cabinet and pulled it out. Like, there was no formal identification
2: of course
3: there.
2: Because she was your mom.
3: Right, I mean, but she was compromised.
2: She knows who you are.
1: That's where it starts. They
3: That's
1: get you at
3: I'm
1: home.
3: Saying.
1: Sleeper agent. I mean, these people, I mean, so you have to pay to, you have to get trained. How long did she go to school for this?
3: And why are you going to school for this? Because you pay money and they give you. Yeah, I don't think there was training. I don't remember. I mean, I was.
1: I mean, you pay money and they give you the little device that you stamp.
3: Right.
1: Mm-hmm. And then the people come to you and go, hey, man, I can't get this approved until I come to the Keeper of Secrets, which is you. Oh, you came to the right place. what's your name? Well, my name is John. Well, nice to meet you, John. Click. Okay, well, good. There you go. Here's your pay me now.
2: There is a little bit of status that comes with being a notary. Like, I remember I knew somebody, and it was like the lady in the neighborhood that she was the notary, and everybody in the neighborhood knew it. It was like,
3: oh, she's the notary. Yeah, because you didn't want to have to try to find a notary somewhere. It was like, it felt like such a pain. Like, oh, I got to get this notarized. Like, oh, I can go to the... And go to Barb in the neighborhood. All right.
2: I think it's great. This is probably a throwback to like ancient England, and like they didn't have a way to sign their names or whatever.
3: Yes. Dee uses sealing wax. And to me, that is more official. That if I had.
2: He's got a signet ring.
3: Yes, that if Dee was doing that in wax, I would be like, notary, schmiotary. I've got big Dee.
1: Yeah. All I need is a flame and some wax. I don't know who you are, but you came to the people that know. I know it all.
2: You're here from the man with the keeper of the wax.
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4: Shocked to see Jelly Roll has filed for divorce with his wife, Bunny.
5: I actually had people sending me that news going, hey, Bunny's available now. I'm like, what are you people doing? First of all, you're vultures. Vultures!
4: Did you guys, I got to tell you, it is not my line. It was in the comments. It was the first one I saw, and I put my phone down and laughed silently for long. It was the TMZ article about the divorce, and the first comment I saw was, oh, she was with him through thick and thin. I was like, that's just so good.
6: I'm gonna give a slow
4: to get lost in the internet, you know. I wanted it to somehow get out. So whoever you are, good, well done. Comments once again.
5: So Jelly Roll and Bunny Dunsies. That's crazy.
6: That's shocking, like, right?
4: Yeah.
6: There's some celebrity divorces when they say, oh, they haven't been spotted together in a year. This one, he thanked her in his Grammy speech.
5: Yeah.
6: And the book, she just did her autobiography and talking all about it. They've been married 10 years.
5: And he filed, not she filed.
6: Yeah,
5: so,
6: it was him.
5: I mean, I guess that doesn't mean anything.
6: Thing is, though, she's so open to the point of too much.

0: Rich. We're totally going to get all the details about this. One celebrity divorce we'll actually know.
1: Yeah, we'll be like, we don't want to know.
0: Yeah.
2: Is this going to be, all right, let's do the over-under here. Everybody make your wagers. Is this going to be more entertaining? Sorry, Jelly Roll, and I hate saying this, but is this going to be more entertaining than the Johnny Depp Amber Heard divorce proceedings?
0: Ooh, that's a bar. That was a completely different thing.
2: Oh, I know, but I'm just saying, like, we were all glued to
0: enthralled.
2: That.
1: I don't think so. I think it's going to, they're going to be like, shake hands and be like, hey, it just didn't work out.
0: Yeah, they might actually be friendly.
1: I kind of see
0: cordial.
1: Them. I really do. I don't know why, but. I mean, I know that's a crazy thing to say, but I actually think it's going to be like pretty calm.
2: Okay. All right. And again, what was the Jelly Roll and Bunny's divorce? What was the number one quote that you saw in the captions?
1: I'm not going to say it again, but thick and thin. It's pretty good.
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1: Hey, what's up? Good morning.
2: I won my game.
1: You won your game? What game would you play?
2: I play baseball and I won. So it was my championship game.
3: You are the champion of the world!
1: Yes. Man, that is awesome. What position do you play?
2: I play catcher.
4: Wow.

0: That's awesome.
1: And how old are you?
2: Seven.
1: Whoa.
0: So do you think that you're going to be a professional baseball player?
2: Yeah.
0: Okay.
1: That's cool.
0: That's awesome. So what happens now? You go into the draft or what? Now that you won the championship?
2: We got a gold ring.
0: You got a gold ring?
1: You got a ring?
2: Yep.
1: They give rings down for championships?
0: Yeah, yeah, they do.
1: What?
0: 7 years.
2: Yeah, they do. I also got a big trophy that's purple and gold.
0: Okay. I like it. Man, that is so exciting. What's your name?
2: Amalia.
1: Amalia. Well, Amalia, the champion of the world.
0: Yeah, that's right.
1: On the phone today. So great talking with you, Amalia.
0: Congratulations. Thank you.
2: Thank you.
1: No, thank you.
0: Thank you.
2: Thank you. Bye.
0: Okay, bye.
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2: From the Way 31 Storm Tracker Weather Center, I'm meteorologist Amber Kulik. Starting your Tuesday off, temperatures comfortable. We're in the lower 60s with lower humidity this morning. Heading into the afternoon hours today, we'll keep partly sunny skies around and high temperatures topping out in those lower 80s. An isolated chance for a shower or thunderstorm. Most areas, though, staying completely dry through the rest of the day. I'm Way 31 meteorologist Amber Kulik.
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2: From Yellowhammer News, good morning. I'm Scott Chambers. Alabama authorities say a statewide crackdown has taken nearly 123,000 doses of illegal kratom off the streets. Attorney General Steve Marshall and ALEA announced the results of Operation Southern Shield on Monday. Officers executed 83 search warrants targeting businesses selling the unregulated substance, which Attorney General Marshall warned can be dangerous and addictive. Google is investing another $1.5 billion to expand its Jackson County data center in Northeast Alabama over the next 2 years. The tech giant made the announcement Monday, calling it one of the largest economic development deals in North Alabama history. Google has now invested over $2 billion in Alabama. New investment and jobs are coming to Birmingham. Yellowhammer's Elizabeth Kramer reports.

0: fees to process millions of pounds of reusable textiles and absorbents annually. For Yellowhammer News, I'm Elizabeth Kramer.
1: With news of President Trump's agreement with Iran, gas prices have started to drop. But until the Strait of Hormuz is fully reopened, some prices remain unpredictable, forcing businesses to try to plan ahead. As for the final descent in gas prices, Gas Buddy says markets will probably wait until the agreement is signed to begin dipping below $4 per gallon. I'm Scott Chambers. 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

0: 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It hasn't been around since almost 6 or 7 years. And wow. It's all a part of all of our growing up nostalgia. 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
2: From the Way 31 Storm Tracker Weather Center, I'm meteorologist Amber Kulik. Starting your Tuesday off, temperatures comfortable. We're in the lower 60s with lower humidity this morning. Heading into the afternoon hours today, we'll keep partly sunny skies around and high temperatures topping out in those lower 80s. An isolated chance for a shower or thunderstorm. Most areas, though, staying completely dry through the rest of the day. I'm Way 31 meteorologist Amber Kulik.
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2: From the Way 31 Storm Tracker Weather Center, I'm meteorologist Amber Kulik. Partly sunny skies throughout your Tuesday afternoon. High temperatures today topping out in the lower 80s. We'll keep the lower humidity around through most of the day today. An isolated chance of a shower or thunderstorm this afternoon, mainly south of the Tennessee River. Most of us will end up staying dry. We'll keep partly cloudy skies this evening. I'm Way 31 meteorologist Amber Kulik.
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0: WLAY, proud to have Michael Shane Wright in studio. And he is a lot of things, a Renaissance man, but he is curating, or is curated, In the Water, Our Musical Heritage, a great Muscle Shoals music exhibit. And he's going to tell you all about that right now.
1: We are really excited to present It's in the Water, which is a celebration of the musical legacy, really, here in the Shoals. We're going to go back in time to before W.C. Handy. We're going to come all through the seasons that we're familiar with, and we're going to wind up in the right now and who's working here now, who's making records here now, what's going on in the music scene here now. We're going to cover all of that. We're going to, again, look at things that haven't been seen before. Like I said, conservatively, I think 70% of the items on display have never, ever been seen before. Super excited about that. And again, we hope to give people much more than an exhibit. We hope to give them a really moving experience. And it runs officially June 16th through August 1st. Mm-hmm. Our grand opening is Saturday night, June 20th. It's from 6 to 8 p.m. That's a ticketed event. Right. You can find the information on that on the Tennessee Valley Art Association's website, mm-hmm. Facebook page, and so forth.
0: Sure.
1: That's a ticketed event. Jordan Allen Dean will be performing that night, and we'll be unveiling a Robert Rausch art installation which celebrates the music that's being made now that's going to be really special. So we'd love to have everyone in the community come out, support the art association, support the arts here. Across the board, it's a vote of confidence on your part about our music scene here and your belief in it.
0: Unbelievable. Once again, Michael Shane Wright, and he was born in 66. I was born in 65. So that's why we get along so well together. We came up with the same music and the same kind of things, and love you, Michael. We'll get you on again and again, but I'll definitely be there. I'll be there with blues on instead of bells on. I'll be there with blues on, baby.
1: That's beautiful, Mark. Thank you again for having me.
0: And we'll see you Saturday night, and thanks for being here in the Singing River Media Group studio.

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2: From Yellowhammer News, good morning. I'm Scott Chambers. Sports betting could be sneaking into Alabama through the back door. New guidelines from the Federal Commodity Futures Trading Commission could give prediction markets real staying power in the Yellowhammer state. Alabama lawmakers have repeatedly rejected legal sports betting. However, the platforms operate in a federal regulatory gray zone. Forecasters are watching a possible tropical disturbance in the Gulf that could impact Alabama and other southern states on Thursday and Friday. Meteorologists say the system could dump heavy rain on the state later this week. Flash flooding is the main concern if the system continues to develop. Forecasters say the system now has between a 40 and 60% chance of development.

0: U.S. Representative Barry Moore of Alabama's 1st Congressional District has introduced a bill targeting sanctuary cities. Yellowhammer's Elizabeth Kramer reports.
1: The bill, known as the Time Out Act, would prohibit federal agencies from occupying, leasing, constructing, or maintaining federal offices in sanctuary cities. These are jurisdictions which refuse to cooperate.

0: Big D and Bubba. Tomorrow, I'm going to be kicking off that Wednesday midweek love for you.
1: Also, we're talking about a thing that it's coming back. It hasn't been around since almost 6 or 7 years. And wow. It's all a part of all of our growing up nostalgia. Tell you what that's about. Plus, your tasty tweets, and we're getting you out the door with a smile tomorrow with Big D and Bubba.
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3: From the Way 31 Storm Tracker Weather Center, I'm meteorologist Amber Kulik. Partly sunny skies throughout your Tuesday afternoon. High temperatures today topping out in the lower 80s. We'll keep the lower humidity around through most of the day today. An isolated chance of a shower or thunderstorm this afternoon, mainly south of the Tennessee River. Most of us will end up staying dry. We'll keep partly cloudy skies this evening. I'm Way 31 meteorologist Amber Kulik.
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1: From Yellowhammer News, good morning. I'm Scott Chambers. Polls are open across the Yellowhammer state as voters go to their local precincts for the 2026 primary runoff election. On the ballot today, key races, including the Republican runoff for Lieutenant Governor and Attorney General. One of the closest watched races is the U.S. Senate showdown between Barry Moore and Jared Hudson. Polls will remain open until 7 p.m. U.S. Representative Robert Aderholt has secured $35 million for Alabama hospitals and health centers as part of a House spending bill his subcommittee advanced last week. Aderholt chairs the House Appropriations Subcommittee on Labor, Health, Human Services, and Education, which advanced the legislation to fund all three departments for fiscal year 2027. New tech investment in Alabama. Yellowhammer's Elizabeth Kramer reports.
2: Tech company Google has announced plans to add $1.5 billion worth of investment into its data center campus in Jackson County. The company has operated in the county since 2018. The company says it plans to cover 100% of the power that it uses and that new growth will not impact local residents' power bills. For Yellowhammer News, I'm Elizabeth Kramer.
1: 16 Alabama educators have been named finalists for the 2026-2027 Teacher of the Year. The State Department of Education announced the Sweet 16 on Monday. The eventual winner will represent the state in the National Teacher of the Year competition. For more Alabama stories, go to yellowhammernews.com. I'm Scott Chambers. 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
1: 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And wow. 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
3: From the Way 31 Storm Tracker Weather Center, I'm meteorologist Amber Kulik. Partly sunny skies throughout your Tuesday afternoon. High temperatures today topping out in the lower 80s. We'll keep the lower humidity around through most of the day today. An isolated chance of a shower or thunderstorm this afternoon, mainly south of the Tennessee River. Most of us will end up staying dry. We'll keep partly cloudy skies this evening. I'm Way 31 meteorologist Amber Kulik.
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Yeah, here's Restless Heart, Bluest Eyes in Texas on your home for the Spirit of Freedom Celebration, McFarland Park, July 4th. And our headliner this year, big country music superstar, Mark Wills, WLAY 100.1.

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Yeah. Mark Normore Show here, WLAY 100.1 FM. Thanks for spreading the word on us. And we're your home for July 4th Spirit of Freedom Celebration, McFarland Food, fireworks, fun, and great music, including Mark Wills, our big headlining act. Spread the word. Hey, speaking of headlining acts, let's talk a little bit about Martina McBride today. Wow, what a hit maker she's been, especially in the 90s. She got her start and comeuppance there in the 90s. She was born in Sharon, Kansas, came to Nashville in 1989, signed to RCA. She was there a couple of years, signed to RCA in 1991, and then her first single, The Time Has Come. You know, that wasn't a big hit. She had big hits later, had that crossover sound, kind of like Shania Twain and Faith Hill were going for. And, well, I tell you what, right after that, she had five big number ones in a row, and two greatest hits albums came after that. So what a big career for Martina. We're going to be hailing her and talking a little bit about her on and off today here on 100.1 WLAY. Your home for the Music City Getaway. 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
4: From the Way 31 Storm Tracker Weather Center, I'm meteorologist Amber Kulik. Partly sunny skies throughout your Tuesday afternoon. High temperatures today topping out in the lower 80s. We'll keep the lower humidity around through most of the day today. An isolated chance of a shower or thunderstorm this afternoon, mainly south of the Tennessee River. Most of us will end up staying dry. We'll keep partly cloudy skies this evening. I'm Way 31 meteorologist Amber Kulik.
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100.1 FM. Just heard from Faith Hill there. Breathe. Yeah, we are your home for the July 4th Spirit of Freedom Celebration, 43rd annual WLAY. And wow, Mark Wills is our big country headliner this year and other great musical acts as well. I'll be talking about those. Hey, you can go to theshoalsnow.com. Check it all out, Spirit of Freedom. See y'all on the 4th. Wow, it's going to be so much fun. Cannot wait. Brad Paisley right here. Well,

0: 100.1 WLAY, your home for that Spirit of Freedom celebration, July 4th, all day into the night at McFarland. And our headlining act, Mark Wills. Thank you, Megan Connors and Mike Self and all the great, wonderful folks working on that. And got Mark Wills to come. Unbelievable. Everybody, we thank you, and everybody else is going to thank you, too. It's going to be fun on the 4th. Come see us. I'm going to be wearing my Crocs, my shorts, see my crazy legs, wearing my sunscreen, too. We've been talking about Martina McBride all day today. Interesting little snippets and facts from her music career. Man alive, you know, she had so many big hits. I was looking for some things that were kind of offshoot and kind of unknown. She came out of a record deal in 2010. You know, she had a big one with RCA. And then she went with Republic Nashville, which was a smaller label. And Byron Gallimore, she began working with him with albums there. You know, Teenage Daughters was the record, if you remember, on Republic Nashville. After kind of she had had a big slew of hits, and then she did the Teenage Daughters album, appeared in a NASCAR music video in 2011. Do you remember that? And then she had quite a few albums after that, many more hits, you know, on Republic. But her main crux of her hits was on RCA Records. And she's done a lot of charity work, violence against women, domestic violence in the United States, helped with that, teen dating, you know, and violence that goes on with that. So she's really put her heart into that with violence against women and such. Thank you, Martina. You are a great one. You're a good one and a great one. Martina McBride, little snippet facts there. WLAY, the Mark Normore Show, your Tuesday, Juno 16th. And we got Colin Ray on the way, Johnny Lee. And what about Sawyer Brown to fire off the set next? 80s, 90s, Super Country here on 100.1 FM, your home for the Spirit of Freedom. July 4th, Mark Wills is our headliner at McFarland.
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0: Game in Nashville. 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

100.1 WLAY, your home for the spirit of freedom all day long and into the night, July 4th at McFarland Park. We want you to be there with us. Hey, tomorrow, 10:30, Counts Brothers Music here in Muscle Shoals, a question and answer session, the great life, great stories of music from Lisa Silver, hosted by Counts Brothers, and Kevin Lamb's going to be doing the interviewing. None better than Kevin and Lisa Silver tomorrow right here in Muscle Shoals, Davidson Avenue. Counts Brothers, here is Judd's music for you.

0: W-L-A-Y, Mark Normore Show. Ladies and gentlemen, start your engines. Well, I guess a lot of you have already started them because you're driving home on the way home. Do be careful. Thanks for cranking us. We hear that a lot of y'all are cranking us out there. The Mark Normore Show, Big D and Bubba, and all our great programming throughout the day and night here at 100.1. Remember that. Tell everybody, 100.1 FM W-L-A-Y. Tuesday, June 16th, hey, tomorrow, 10:30, you had Council Brothers Music right here in wonderful Muscle Shoals, Alabama. Lisa Silver, yeah, she's Muscle Shoals on. She's had the hits that she's written, big hits like 40-Hour Week for a Living for Alabama, and she's played on hundreds of records, played fiddle. You can call it violin in the country. We call that thing fiddle, don't we? Yeah, and she sang on so many records, too. So Lisa Silver is going to be with Kevin. Kevin Lamb is going to be doing the interview, and you can't get any better than that. Tomorrow, 10:30, Counts Brothers, and it's free. All right, man. We got Toby Keith on the way for you Tuesday, Alabama, Sugarland, and Lori Morgan's next. You had to kick off the long, long set 80s, 90s, super classic country just for you here on 100.1.
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4: From the Wave 31 Storm Tracker Weather Center, I'm meteorologist Lainey Pugh. Calm conditions tonight with overnight lows dropping into the mid-60s. Now we may have some patchy fog develop, so make sure you are driving carefully to your commute to work in the morning. It's going to be a hot one tomorrow with high temperatures in the upper 80s, but feeling like the mid to upper 90s. We'll have a small chance for some scattered showers. Again, from the Wave 31 Storm Tracker Weather Center, I'm meteorologist Lainey Pugh.
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I just laughed, said, I don't know. I could take a couple guesses, though, and then tried to dig real deep.

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Hey, y'all. It's time to boot it on up, a great big classic country party that is, with your host, Mark Narmore, here on WLAY.

WLAY, Mark Narmore here with y'all, and happy to have in the studio with me one of my buddies. This is a great guy, multifaceted, multi-talented on a lot of levels, musically, engineer, studio engineer, all the above, but a curator of late. Yeah, he's got a new exhibit he's been working on. It's at the Tennessee Valley Museum of Art there in Tuscumbia, Water Street, right across from Helen Keller's home place there, and just one street back from Main Street in Tuscumbia. And In the Water is what it's called, our musical heritage. It's a Muscle Shoals music exhibit, and it is unbelievable. Will knock your proverbial socks off. And it's more of an experience instead of an exhibit.

0: exhibit Michael was telling us, but you know, it encompasses pre-WC Handy all the way up to current days, and there are artifacts in there. None of these have been seen in public in any documentary, and wow, I mean, we've sat here and talked about it off mic, and it's just going to be unbelievable. The unveiling is this Saturday, June 20th, and it'll run through August the 1st, Tennessee Valley Museum of Art there in Tuscumbia on Water Street, right across from Helen Keller's birthplace and one street over from Main Street there in Tuscumbia, as well as the musical heritage exhibit there in the water. Robert Rausch did a great photography exhibit along with Kimberly DeLape, and that involves some of our wonderful female artists that are up and coming. Yeah, some rock stars for sure, including Caitlin Barnes, Lott, Connor, Megan Connors from right here at Singing River Media. Wanda, great performer there, and also the Bernie sisters are all involved in the Robert Rausch exhibit, and all these girls. He shot at an undisclosed location. We're going to learn all about it come Saturday night, but it's pretty darn cool where they shot this at, and the photographs. I've seen one of those. Michael, you showed me one of those. Just beautiful, and that's going to be a big part of the installation over there. It's a photographic art installation with Connor, Caitlin Barnes, Lott, the Bernie sisters, and Wanda. You do not want to miss that. And speaking of that, let me let you talk about that art exhibit just a little bit.
1: Well, for the art lovers here in town, or fans of Robert Rausch, the iconic photographer here in our community, I do want to be sure that people know that on June the 20th, that's a Saturday night between 6 and 8 p.m., we'll be having not only a grand opening of the exhibit at the Art Museum, which is called In the Water, and of course that's a retrospective celebration of our music story here in the Shoals, but tied in with that event, we'll have an unveiling of a Robert Rausch art installation. The museum staff, along with Robert and stylist Kimberly DeLape, came together to create we'll call it a photo essay that celebrates some of the youngest, newest recording artists that are doing work here in the Shoals, establishing their music careers. And we brought them together, and I'll leave it a little mysterious and say that Robert worked with them in a really sort of one-of-a-kind location and created a one-of-a-kind photo shoot where now again, it's not a photograph. You can't really call it a photograph because what's going to be unveiled is 10 feet wide. It's an art installation is the best words I can use, but that will be unveiled at this grand opening evening on the 20th. And truthfully, that alone will be worth the price of admission, not to mention the fact that, well, there's four galleries and 28 different exhibits within those four galleries that celebrate our musical legacy. But again, for the art lovers, this Robert Rausch installation is going to be impressive and incredible, and any other sort of big word I could choose would describe it accurately. If you're a Robert Rausch fan, this is a do not miss night for you. June the 20th at the Tennessee Valley Museum of Art. You can go to the Tennessee Valley Museum of Art's website or find them on Facebook. The tickets are easy to find online. Get yourself a ticket, come out and see this newest installation that Robert has put together. It will be worth your trouble.
0: Thank you so much, Michael Shainwright, our buddy, curator of In the Water. Yeah, musical heritage exhibit there. And he says it's a musical experience. And yeah, I'm going to be there this Saturday, June 20th, 6 to 8 p.m. And he's mentioning the Robert Rausch photographic art installation featuring some of our female artists. Yeah, from the Shoals, Megan Connors from right here at Singing River Media Group. We're so proud she is a part of that. Caitlin Barnes, Lott, also great buddy, the Bernie sisters, and Wanda. So like you said, that's going to be worth the price of admission there to see these young ladies and see Robert Rausch's photographs and his art concerning photographing them. And it's a pretty cool location. You wouldn't think of this. So I'm glad you told me about that, Michael, and I'm definitely going to be there.

It's going to be so much fun this Saturday, June 20th, and that's at the Tennessee Valley Museum of Art in Tuscumbia on Water Street. That exhibit runs through August 1st, and it's going to be so great. We'll see all of y'all there. You can find the info, like Michael said, online, the ticketing info. Just look up Tennessee Valley Museum of Art in Tuscumbia.

Nar More Show, yeah, here on WLAY on your Tuesday, June 16th. Hope y'all are having a fun one and a great one, just rocking and rollicking along there, doing the good things, man. Think about the good things. Jesus said, think on these things. And he said, peace, hope, love, kindness, goodness. And if you do think on those things, it does make you feel a lot better and make your day a lot better. And your coworkers and family's day a lot better, too. So thank on the good things like Jesus told us to and like he did. Yep, indeed. Well, man, I tell you what, Swamper Summer is going on in the 5 o'clock drive hour.

0: And this week, I'm reciting some cool stories I've heard from the Swampers and some of the other grape pickers around the area. So a little less than an hour, you're going to hear that in your 5 o'clock drive, Swamper Summer. Boy, that's fun to say. Alan Jackson on the way, Alabama. And wow, let's see who we're going to get to kick off this next set. I'll just drag and drop over Winona. Yeah, Tell Me Why next on WLAY 100.1.
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0: 100.1 WLAY coming up later on this hour, Swamper Summer. Yeah, look for that. Thanks for spreading the word. Merle Haggard, let's keep this long set 80s, 90s style country going on. That's the way love goes. Pretty song. Love the Fender Rhodes piano on this. Yeah, sounds like it could have been recorded right here in the shows. Maybe Spooner, Barry Beckett, David Briggs, one of those great guys, Clayton Ivey, playing this piano here. Yeah, WLAY 100.1 FM. Thanks for making us your fave.
1: I've been throwing horseshoes over my left shoulder. I've spent most all my life

Well, sir, it's the 5 o'clock drive with Mark Normore, the Mark Normore Show here on 100.1. Of course, we're the classic WLAY. We got the cool sign out there on 2nd Street. Lots of folks do come by and take selfies with that sign all the time. You know, we have a lot of folks in out-of-towners, yep, coming in to check out our music tourism, do my Muscle Shoals sound, and Fame, and all the others. So we're proud to get a lot of those folks in through here, too. Yes, we are. Hey, we're proud to get you with us, Spirit of Freedom, July 4th. We know you're going to be there. We treat it like Christmas around here because we can't wait for it. We talk about it all year around the radio station. It's almost finally here. I can't believe it. It's the most fun day.

0: of the year with the fireworks, the food trucks, all the music, and Mark Wills. Yeah, that's what I said. He's going to be our headliner. One of the biggest acts ever in country music. We cannot wait. And the other musical acts, pretty stellar too. I'm telling you what, Bay Simpson, you can't get any better than that for sure. Tony Evans Jr., man, what a great songwriter and singer and performer. He's from Nashville, and he's got a big hit out called Jamaican Me Crazy. Get it? Wink, wink. That's a great, clever title there. My goodness. The Brody Gravett Band locally, he is so, so good. Brody's a great guy and great singer, too. And a great band, and I'm always leaving somebody out here. I need to look at my list here, but I'll give you all the full rundown coming up shortly. The Singing River Stage is brought to you, Singing River Automotive. They're the ones that they own that stage, baby, and we're proud of them. Also, One Louder, one of our big sponsors in the city of Florence. We're going to do the disc golf. That is fun. If you've never tried that, we'll have that. We'll have yoga, hot dog eating, and so much more. I said food trucks. And, of course, the fireworks. That's one of the main things right after Mark Wills, you know, from the barge in the middle of the Tennessee River. Really cool way to shoot them fireworks, and people come from all over the South. Spirit of Freedom, July 4th, WLAY 100.1, and all our sister stations will be there too, and we'll see y'all. Yep. Garth Brooks on the way, Marty Stewart, Craig Morgan, my buddy there, and Leanne Rimes next on the Mark Normore Show to kick off a long set, 80s, 90s Super Country here on 100.1.
1: From the Wave 31 Storm Tracker Weather Center, I'm meteorologist Lainey Pugh. Calm conditions tonight with overnight lows dropping into the mid-60s. Now we may have some patchy fog develop, so make sure you are driving carefully to your commute to work in the morning. It's going to be a hot one tomorrow with high temperatures in the upper 80s, but feeling like the mid to upper 90s. We'll have a small chance for some scattered showers. Again, from the Wave 31 Storm Tracker Weather Center, I'm meteorologist Lainey Pugh.
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100.1 WLAY. Here's my buddy Craig Morgan. Yeah, he recorded a song of mine, That's What I Love About Sunday. Had a 5-week number one on that in 2005. And that's been a really great one, Craig. Thank you so much, friend. And here's another big one he had, International Harvester. WLAY 100.1, country's greatest hits.

From George Jones to George Strait. Now the race is on and here comes pride at the backstretch. Heartaches are going to the inside. You got to have an ace. By George, Mark Normore has all the classic country hits for y'all on WLAY.

0: 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Thank y'all for tuning in and cranking us up, man. 5 o'clock hour. It's time for Swamper Summer and some cool stories I've collected and heard from the likes of David Hood, Jimmy Johnson, Spooner Oldham, Junior Lowe, and all the others. So today, the Spooners, a lot of Spooner stories, the fame stories where he was called, and so was Roger Hawkins and the other great musicians from around here. They didn't really know who Aretha Franklin was. I think some of them, Dan Penn, had heard of her. And, you know, she had a deal doing the light jazz kind of things that you might hear on Muzak, on the elevator music. And so she really didn't have any hits. So Jerry Wexler brought her to fame, to Rick Hall, and they were going to cut something, you know, Jerry knew what he would get here. Great musicians, a little bit churchy, a little bit greasy, a little bit bluesy, and it worked. But first, when they took Aretha in the studio, they had a song. They just didn't have a groove or like an intro lick, an introduction or anything, cadence, something to get somebody inspired and everybody playing and coming up with something together. So Dan Penn, I remember him saying, it just stymied, it just stagnated, and they didn't know what to do. And that had to have been a tense moment at Fame. But out of that stagnance there, I guess that's a word, stagnancy, our good buddy Spooner Oldham come up with that little piano riff, and it pervades throughout the song. It's kind of the motif of the song. And once he played that, they said, oh, yeah, Spooner's got it. And then they cut the hit, I Never Loved a Man, within 20 minutes there at Fame. So you just got to get a good start sometimes. And Spooner, a lot of the times, has the magic ingredient. He's the secret weapon always. Yep. All right, Swamper Summer. We'll have these stories every hour. Every 5 o'clock hour, that is, on your drive home during the weekday, Swamper Summer. That's fun to say. Hey, Tim McGraw's on the way, Ronnie Millsap, George Strait next, King George on 100.1 WLAY. 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

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We're your home for the spirit of freedom, man and woman, man alive. Yeah, July 4th all day and into the night. Mark Wills, our headlining country act. Yeah, spirit of freedom. Y'all be there with us.

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0: WLAY 100.1 FM, your home for the Spirit of Freedom celebration every July 4th. Mark Wills, our headliner this year, and we do hope y'all will be there with us. Hey, we've been talking about Martina McBride all day long today. Man, what a storied career she's had. All kinds of awards and nominations, and talking about her music career, early life. You know, she was born in Sharon, Kansas. We mentioned that. And had two brothers. A lot of time with country artists, you don't know about their immediate family. She has the two brothers, Martin and Steve. Steve Martin there. No, Martin and Steve. And they played in her concert band all through the 2010s. I'm not sure if they're still playing with her. A sister, Gina, as well. So McBride's parents, Daryl and Jean Schiff, they own a dairy farm still. Daryl, her dad, also a cabinetry shop owner. So that's really interesting. Exposed her to country music at a young age because he was really a fan of that. He listened to Jeannie Pruitt, Connie Smith, Patsy Cline, and around age 8 or 9, Martina got into that, started, playing with the band. Her dad had a band, too. He's a player. And she got to sing and be the front lady in that band. It was called the Shifters. What about that? Their name was actually Schiff, but their band was called the Shifters. Really clever. Martina McBride trivia for you and your Tuesday. Mark Normworth Show, WLAY 100.1 FM, your home for Spirit of Freedom. July 4th, our headlining act, Mark, will see y'all at McFarland.
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4: From the Way 31 Storm Tracker Weather Center, I'm meteorologist Lainey Pugh. Calm conditions tonight with overnight lows dropping into the mid-60s. Now we may have some patchy fog develop, so make sure you are driving carefully to your commute to work in the morning. It's going to be a hot one tomorrow with high temperatures in the upper 80s, but feeling like the mid to upper 90s. We'll have a small chance for some scattered showers. Again, from the Way 31 Storm Tracker Weather Center, I'm meteorologist Lainey Pugh.
0: This Independence Day, the Shoals comes together for the Spirit of Freedom. 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

You know, the time comes when a wise man knows the best thing that he can do is just look her in the eye and beg for mercy and face the bitter truth.

Gotta love us some Conway covering the Pointer Sisters. Slow Hand on your home for the Spirit of Freedom, July 4th, McFarland. Yeah, Singing River Automotive Stage with their headlining act, Mark Wills.

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0: WLAY, Mark Normore Show, 100.1 on that dial. And we thank y'all for preaching, spreading the word on WLAY with our 80s, 90s format here. And we do have lots of fun. Mark Normore here in the afternoons, 3 till 7. And we've been talking a little bit about Martina McBride today, little snippets and fun facts that we've uncovered here. You know, Miss Martina, I saw it here. She collaborated on a song with Kid Rock. So she did, you know, kind of the Faith Hill style songs, but she could rock it too. In 2010, she got with Kid Rock and was nominated for a Teen Choice Award that same year as favorite country female artist. So she, well, you know, always has catered to the young and the old, but at kind of the apex, right after she'd had the major big hit, she's still loved by the teenagers and won the Teen Choice Award. And Carrie Underwood also won that award that year in 2010 with Miranda Lambert, Taylor Swift, Gretchen Wilson, and Martina. What about that? Yeah, Merle Haggard is on the way. And got Shania Twain, Whose Bed Have Your Boots Been Under? Next, WLAY Country Super Classic Super Set coming at y'all.
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